If it was accurate, if it was smooth, I was on one side, but if it was cool, then it wasn't cool. Stop, there's no reason. Couldn't catch my feelings, didn't know the reason. I might in person, but I don't get this vision. Don't get this vision. What's the reason?

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It begs me to touch it, hoping contact with the things you crave. The worlds we create. Move us closer, spare us the winter. 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Are you asking me to hold you, or telling me to leave?

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the greater part of me, and yet I'm alone. As this world fades, all that's left to feel are bruised edges. Pushing, scarring, fighting for its

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0: Ci sono stati tre grandi momenti nella mia vita di inventore. There have been three great moments in my life as an inventor.
1: Ci sono stati
0: tre grandi momenti nella mia vita di inventore. When my early wireless signals rang a bell at the other side of the room in which I was carrying out my experiment. The second was when the signals from my station in Cornwall found response in a telephone receiver I was holding to my ear, 1,800 miles away over the Atlantic. Contemplate the possibilities of the future and feel that my life's work has provided a sure foundation on which the workers of today and tomorrow may build.

proximity. Because without it, we can never see the whole picture. 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
2: If the sun would lose its light and we lived an endless night and there was nothing left that you could feel, that's how it would be. 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

Scream study, static space spell, sculpted safe stories, Scorpio stars shout, singing solutions, silver seekers, sonic soul spa, silk smile, salt swim, slip sync, scars

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I thought.

0: by Mamman Hughes, Brutus Jackson Jr., the accomplished Joe McDuffie, my man Malik Favors, the Mad Miller, yesterday's main quintet.
1: Yesterday.

Please do not be alarmed. Remain calm. Do not attempt to leave the dance floor. The DJ booth is conducting a troubleshoot test of the entire system. Somehow, while the party was in progress, an unidentified frequency has been existing in the system for some time. And while many of you have been made too brainwashed to comprehend, this frequency is and has become a threat to our society as we know it. This frequency has been used by a secret society in conjunction with Lucifer to lure and prey on innocent partygoers with hypnotism, synchroprism, tricknology, lies, scandal, and pornography. While the party is still in progress, we will keep you updated on our current status. We

the ground, the proton, the neutron, the electron, the yin, the yang, the young, the sun, the moon, the star, the man, the woman, the child, the plaintiff, the defendant, the judgment, the father, the son, the Holy Spirit, the past, the present, the future.

Every morning I rise and face the firing squad. Every morning there's one who holds his fire. His dilemma was my system of belief. They fired rounds, but I was seldom in their circle.